0: 93 FM.
1: It's a little after midnight, there's a couple in the corner, and I wonder what he said because she's crying. And I guess they won't remember when they wake up in the morning with a headache from the whiskey and the wine. I know that I said things I regret when I'm sober, cause we always are the ones we love the most. I messed up and I know it. If I hurt you, girl, I'm sorry, but it's good to see the guy.

0: show no seu rádio. 93 FM.
1: Love is not the easy thing. The only baggage